It's the most country, Kix 106.3 in Shibuzi, currently on his Outlaws Never Die tour, which is bringing his Old West-themed concert experience complete with pre-shot cinematic visuals to venues across the U.S.

0: How you doing? It's Ritter.
1: Victory Monday. We've only had one of these so far this season. I'm talking Packers and we look at Brewers. Yeah, big win to wrap things up yesterday afternoon. Just, it feels good to go about your Monday, doesn't it?
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7: 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A slender

Okay, seriously, there is a place in Florida that is paying people $10,000 to eat, hit the beach, watch sunsets. Hi, my name's Ritter. I would like to sign up.

0: up? It's Ritter. Thanks for hanging out today. I just mentioned a town in Florida is hiring beach visitors. It's St. Pete Clearwater. They say they're hiring people to go on a 10-day Florida getaway. They'll get $10,000 plus flight, hotel, and VIP experiences. All you have to do is eat, explore, watch sunsets, and post about it. It's basically like a social media influencer thing. I am scurrying trying to figure out where I can sign up for this.
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4: Tonight stays mostly clear with lows near 53. Tomorrow brings a good deal of sunshine, temperatures in the mid-70s, and south winds near 15, gusting to 25. A few high clouds drift in tomorrow night with a low in the mid-50s. Wednesday offers more sun than clouds and highs in the low 70s. Thursday turns partly cloudy, highs in the upper 60s. Friday, mainly sunny, highs near 67, lows around the upper 40s.

Well, Zach Top has had quite a run the last couple of years, and he's stacking up platinum records faster than you can stack some Miller Latte cans. I'm going to tell you about his latest

0: What's up? It's Ritter. So Zach Top just picked up a bunch of awards for his cold beer and country music, which is now a platinum album. I Never Lie has gone 4 times platinum, and 7 more songs have earned gold and platinum honors. Oh, yeah. Also, he's got this little tour thing where fans have snatched up nearly 1 million tour tickets already. Yeah, safe to say Nostalgia Country is here and Zach Top is here.
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day, Potts Farm was a place to go. Load a truck up, hit the dirt road. Jump the barbed wire, spread the word. Light the bonfire and call the girls. King in the can and the Marlboro man. Jack and Jim were a few good men. Where you learn how to kiss and cuss and fight too. Better watch out for the boys in blue. And all this small town, he said, she said. Ain't it funny how rumors spread? Like I know something y'all don't know. Man, that talk is getting old. You better mind your business, man. Watch your mouth. Before I have to knock that loud mouth out. I'm tired of talking, man. Y'all ain't listening. Them old nerds.

Has it struck your house yet? The cold and flu season, especially when the kids first go back to school, it seems it flies around. It's Ritter. There's another country star, though, that's been taken out by whatever it is that's going around. And I'll tell you who it took down and the really cool thing that they did coming up.

0: It's Ritter with you. You can add John Party to the growing list of country artists that have been knocked out this year by some sort of cold or flu. And while being sick is one thing, the message that he posted on his socials to me says a lot about who he is.
1: Unfortunately, this is news I don't like giving. I'm going to have to reschedule. I'm very sick and I apologize. I know you probably got hotels, babysitters. I just want to be 100%. I don't want to be up there struggling, sick, coughing up mucus on stage and blowing my nose.
0: I mean, the fact that he acknowledges knows that like people have planned ahead, you have hotel, like that's just some awesome foresight that I don't think I've ever seen from another artist or sometimes even human.
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4: Tonight stays mostly clear with lows near 53. Tomorrow brings a good deal of sunshine, temperatures in the mid-70s, and south winds near 15, gusting to 25. A few high clouds drift in tomorrow night, with a low in the mid-50s. Wednesday offers more sun than clouds, and highs in the low 70s. Thursday turns partly cloudy, highs in the upper 60s. Friday, mainly sunny, highs near 67, lows around the upper 40s.

tomorrow morning, a certain celebrity says they won't endorse a specific product no matter what the pay is. What would we not endorse no matter what the pay is? We'll talk about that tomorrow morning on the Bobby Bone Show.

Oh, I'm still like just feeling the energy from the weekend, specifically the Brewers playoff games. What? Just wow. I literally don't have words. You've got the, you know, weird roof thing Saturday night, and then the just epic comeback, an amazing ninth inning yesterday. I don't have words other than go Brewers.

0: People really will spend just crazy money on things. It's Ritter. Can you imagine dropping $500 on a toothbrush? I couldn't either, but it's actually a thing and we got to talk about it. Hang on.
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$500 for a toothbrush. 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It's Ritter. That's a product that Dyson just launched. Isn't yes, the vacuum company. A $500 AI toothbrush that is already disappearing from store shelves. Not because people are buying it, but because those that have bought

0: Y'all hate it when in the friend chat, someone's got to share all these cool pictures and photos and places that they are, like, you know, say this past weekend, they were in Nashville all weekend. Yeah, I got one of those too. Just let you know. It's Ritter. And I'm not gonna lie, I just kept telling myself, I'm home watching the Brewers win baseball games.
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2: After an exciting win last week, the Blue Golds come home this week to take on the Westby Norse. This is Rick Wilson. Join Terry Erickson and me this Friday night on Alt 107.1 as we broadcast the Aquinas Blue Golds and the Westby Norse. Westby is a team that's been getting better and better every week. 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
1: Tonight will stay mostly clear with lows dipping into the low 50s. Tomorrow brings plenty of sunshine, highs in the mid-70s, and a south wind around 15, gusting as high as 25. Tomorrow night turns mainly clear again, lows near 54. Wednesday keeps the mostly clear skies going, with a high near 72. Thursday goes partly cloudy, topping out in the upper 60s. Friday, just a few clouds and highs near 67.

Yeah, no surprise to me that this song has now joined the 1 billion streams club. It's a classic country song. I'm willing to bet you can guess what it is, and I'll tell you coming up.

0: Hey, it's Ritter. Well, Dolly Parton's Jolene has officially topped the 1 billion streams on Spotify. Yes, that billionaires club. In fact, it's only become the 20th song ever to do it. And the part that gets me the most is this, going down this list of songs. They're pretty much all country. Says a lot, right?
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7: 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The good news is Legal Tax Defense has been successfully negotiating with the IRS for more than 15 years. 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

I'm not gonna lie, a victory Monday feels better than any other Monday, especially after the Packers picked up another win. 2-2. Okay. The team looked somewhat better. I mean, they were playing the 0-3 Tampa Bay Buccaneers, but you know, a win is a win.

0: Okay, seriously, there is a place in Florida that is paying people $10,000 to eat, hit the beach, watch sunsets. Hi, my name's Ritter. I would like to sign up.
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3: Tonight will stay mostly clear with lows dipping into the low 50s. Tomorrow brings plenty of sunshine, highs in the mid-70s, and a south wind around 15, gusting as high as 25. Tomorrow night turns mainly clear again, lows near 54. Wednesday keeps the mostly clear skies going, with a high near 72. Thursday goes partly cloudy, topping out in the upper 60s. Friday, just a few clouds and highs near 67.

What's up? It's Ritter. Thanks for hanging out today. I just mentioned a town in Florida is hiring beach visitors. It's St. Pete Clearwater. They say they're hiring people to go on a 10-day Florida getaway. They'll get $10,000 plus flight, hotel, and VIP experiences. All you have to do is eat, explore, watch sunsets, and post about it. It's basically like a social media influencer thing. I am scurrying trying to figure out where I can sign up for this.

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8: Tonight will stay mostly clear with lows dipping into the low 50s. Tomorrow brings plenty of sunshine, highs in the mid-70s, and a south wind around 15, gusting as high as 25. Tomorrow night turns mainly clear again, lows near 54. Wednesday keeps the mostly clear skies going with a high near 72. Thursday goes partly cloudy, topping out in the upper 60s. Friday, just a few clouds and highs near 67.
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2: 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I went back for a weight loss hypnosis, and I went with my wife Emily, and I lost 33 pounds. 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We feel terrific. 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
3: Early this morning, look for mostly clear skies and a low of 53. Today, we'll see mostly sunny skies, a high of 77, and south winds at 15. Tonight brings a few high clouds as we dip to 54. Tomorrow stays mostly sunny with highs topping out near 72. Thursday turns partly cloudy with temperatures in the upper 60s and lows in the mid 40s. Then, Friday offers sunshine with a few clouds, temperatures holding in the upper 60s.

0: near 72. Thursday turns partly cloudy, with temperatures in the upper 60s and lows in the mid-40s. Then, Friday offers sunshine with a few clouds, temperatures holding in the upper 60s.
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4: Early this morning, look for mostly clear skies and a low of 53. Today, we'll see mostly sunny skies, a high of 77, and south winds at 15. Tonight brings a few high clouds as we dip to 54. Tomorrow stays mostly sunny with highs topping out near 72. Thursday turns partly cloudy with temperatures in the upper 60s and lows in the mid 40s. Then Friday offers sunshine with a few clouds, temperatures holding in the upper 60s.

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2: Early this morning, look for mostly clear skies and a low of 53. Today, we'll see mostly sunny skies, a high of 77, and south winds at 15. Tonight brings a few high clouds as we dip to 54. Tomorrow stays mostly sunny with highs topping out near 72. Thursday turns partly cloudy with temperatures in the upper 60s and lows in the mid 40s. Then Friday offers sunshine with a few clouds, temperatures holding in the upper 60s.
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4: Early this morning, look for mostly clear

skies and a low of 53. Today, we'll see mostly sunny skies, a high of 77, and south winds at 15. Tonight brings a few high clouds as we dip to 54. Tomorrow stays mostly sunny with highs topping out near 72. Thursday turns partly cloudy with temperatures in the upper 60s and lows in the mid 40s. Then Friday offers sunshine with a few clouds, temperatures holding in the upper 60s.

Hey, it's Reed Chelsea with you. Chelsea's got this new Brewers sweatshirt she is wearing. It is fantastic. It's like a heart with the baseball and the Brewers logo, and Chelsea's just feeling good about game 3

0: in San Diego.
1: I am.
0: Will she be up to watch it to the end? Most likely not. Too late. Crazy how they're doing this.
1: Yeah.
0: But I understand it's 2 hours earlier. It's unfortunate. That's a good way to say it. It's unfortunate. It is unfortunate. But I'm repping a little Badgers quarter zip shells. Talk plenty of Brewers today, too. Now, I want to say this. I don't know if the Brewers are going to win tonight. It's going to be the Padres' last
1: game. I'm kind of preparing myself.
0: Good.
1: For
0: I don't want fans to be.
1: Which is another
0: out.
1: Reason why I don't know if I should stay up.
0: Well, don't say it like that now.
1: Well, you know what I mean.
0: I understand. It's we're all excited, buzzing for the Brewers here.

0: Hey, it's Reed and Chelsea with you. All right, Chelsea, your caller ID says FBI, and the agent's name checks out. Now, how would you know an FBI agent's name? I don't know. It's still a scam. So, scammers posing as FBI, DEA, Secret Service agents, fake real agency phone numbers. They use real agents' names. And if the victims call the field office to check, the staff may confirm, yeah, we have a person.
1: Are you kidding me? John Smith works here.
0: Now, that doesn't prove the agent made the call, but obviously, how do these people know every person the FBI calls, all these agents? The FBI got nearly 61,000 complaints from January of 25 to July of this year, with losses in money of over $1.6 billion with a B dollars.
1: Because they thought that they had to pay a fee or something?
0: They thought that for some reason they had to send the FBI money. And there's just a lot of people that if you think the FBI is demanding money, you send the money. But well, the FBI says, never send money ever to anyone claiming to be a federal agent. That is not something we will do. And it's getting to a point now where
1: What about the IRS? People are...
0: The IRS is going to send it through the mail, though, too, right?
1: Yeah.
0: This is why, and I'm not alone. I don't answer the phone if I don't know the number.
1: Yeah.
0: I just don't.
1: No, I don't either.
0: I'm not going to risk it.
1: No.

0: to tell you, Chels, this 5-inch cotton candy cake that you got.
1: Oh.
0: The kids loved it. Yes. We finished it last night. It was kind of a two-nighter for the four of us.
1: Which is, that's it. That's all you need.
0: Well, it gets crusty if it goes like 4 days.
1: Yeah, but it's
0: you get some
1: like,
0: of those big cakes and it's just not it's nearly
1: that?
0: As good.
1: No.
0: Well, and do you want to have that cake for four straight days, as you said, too? No. That's a good.
1: Absolutely.
0: But I've never heard of this. It's not Funfetti now. It's cotton candy.
1: I know. It must be new. Because I saw it and I was like, it's perfect. It's pink, has blue on it, bunch of sprinkles. The kids love it. Let's do it.
0: I don't eat a lot of sugar. Mm-hmm. I'm not an anti-sugar person. I just don't eat a lot of it. But I'll tell you, I eat like a cupcake and your dad or my dad, oh, that's so much sugar. It's not overpowering to me. And there's this blue frosting on the cotton candy cake. And Chelsea's like, wow, that is sweet. And I'm like, I don't know if my sweet
1: Uh-oh.
0: Part of my taste buds are just not but as activated or what, but I don't.
1: Our dads are both on the same plan of no sugar.
0: Yeah, but even you'll say, wow, that's really sweet. And I'm like, eh, you know, I can eat that frosting pretty.
1: Really? Okay.
0: Anyway, the cotton candy, it's got these sprinkles on it.
1: Yeah.
0: It's super fun. And Chelsea didn't go with chocolate, which knocked me over the feather.
1: It wasn't my birthday.
0: Well, did Brielle say she doesn't like chocolate?
1: I truly picked it based on the aesthetic on the outside.
0: Because it looks like Frozen.
1: Yes.
0: Yeah, it looks like the movie Frozen.
1: Because she wanted like an Elsa cake, which to get an Elsa cake, you have to have like a big sheet cake. And we're not going to eat that, the four of us. And we're going to have a birthday party in a couple weeks. I wanted to do a little something for the actual birthday.
0: It was as Frozen themed without it being Frozen themed as you could find.
1: That was the goal.
0: Perfect
1: That's
0: job.
1: What it was.
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0: Padres playing tonight and tomorrow if necessary. And I do think, if I have to predict, I think that the Padres will win tonight just because it's their, it's very hard to finish a team season. That's not an easy thing to do.
1: Right.
0: I don't want Brewers fans to be thrown off by that if they... it's not the easiest start times for us here in the Central Time Zone, which I think is the best time zone, not just because we live in it, but because usually you're in the best spot. But 8:30 for a start is late for anybody who has to get up at a decent time. These games are not necessarily quick. Mm-hmm. It's 9 o'clock tomorrow if they have to do it.
1: Wow.
0: As a first pitch. And if you had anyone like in the UP or I think they're Eastern in the UP.
1: Oh, Eastern.
0: That are like Brewers fans.
1: Yeah.
0: As a 10 o'clock first pitch. I mean, you know, what do you.
1: Yeah.
0: And like
1: what
0: the game,
1: that?
0: The come from behind Sunday night game, that was 3 hours and 14 minutes. So you're past midnight.
1: Oh, was it?
0: Pretty easily with these games.
1: Okay.
0: So we do the best we can. But Brewers Padres tonight, we'll see if they can get it done.
1: All right.

0: Hey, Sreet and Chelsea, along with you, how nice is it having these windows open? I mean, it's just, we really had them closed this summer. The pollen was brutal, yes. Especially for Chelsea and the kids. We had some really hot, just crazy humid, and we're sleeping with the window open. Oh my gosh, it's so...
1: There's nothing better.
0: I'm getting great sleep. Yeah. I love October. This is some of my favorite weather. It just is so beautiful.
1: And we've been truly blessed for October so far and September it's been beautiful, mild.
0: The weekends have been great.
1: Any rain's been
0: during the week.
1: Which we had a fall a couple of years ago where it was so rainy. It got cold really fast.
0: The leaves fell immediately.
1: It was just, there was no colors. It was so, blech. But this fall has been awesome so far. And I looked ahead to the weekend because I always do. The weather looks amazing. Another, I say, pumpkin patch weekend.
0: Mosquitoes are still out though.
1: They are.
0: They are still. You said the other night I was finishing up on the grill and yeah, they were coming at me.
1: Yep.
0: And the kids are like, we can be outside. It's like, no, they're still out. We still haven't gotten those hard freezes yet.
1: Yes.

0: Hey, he's reading Chelsea. We got a listener message here, Chelsea. 910-912-6060. Yeah. Anytime you got any thoughts on what we're talking about. Chelsea did ask for some advice on our three-year-old moving to a big girl bed, which we have made the move. We can talk about that a little bit later.
1: Yeah.
0: But one listener, Chelsea, said their two-year-old daughter is allowed only three stuffed animals in her crib. Quote, gotta set boundaries. Dad's plan is to keep her up later at night until she's ready for a big girl bed. His reasoning, once she can get out, she'll play and run around her room.
1: Okay.
0: So this is a little bit of a move here.
1: Mm-hmm.
0: But again, dad's going to increase her time awake at night until she learns to sleep in a big girl bed, because getting up and running around. I don't mind if our daughter Brielle gets up and runs around her room if she stays in her room, because there's not that much to do. She can grab a book, whatever.
1: I don't want her running around.
0: I don't want her out of the room running around the house. That's my big thing.
1: Okay.
0: So thank you for the message. I think it's awesome you've been able to set boundaries with three stuffies. Our daughter does not give a rip about boundaries. She will just go full nuclear option for hours. And you're like, well, she'll pass out.
1: Nope. No.
0: Never has been one to pass out. Even when she was born, just would keep going, and it makes no sense how it's the eighth wonder of the world how she does it.
1: She probably has 25 books in her bed right now.
0: It's
1: fine.
0: Whatever. She slept well last night, which was great.
1: Right.

0: Country music news. Chelsea, you sent this to me. Al King got married.
1: I saw this.
0: Yeah, very nice. So she married her longtime partner, Dan Tooker, who is a tattoo artist.
1: Yes.
0: And Al said, best day of my life.
1: That's so cute.
0: So they first met all the way back in 2019, which with the pandemic and all, it seems like 20 years ago.
1: It does.
0: Now they had split before reconciling in 2024, recommitting to their relationship. They share two sons who are also a part of the wedding celebration.
1: Oh, that's cute.
0: So congrats to Elle King and her now husband, Dan.
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0: All right, Reed and Chelsea with you. Everybody talking Brewers baseball. I did see yesterday that the Brewers, Pat Murphy, their manager, announced that they are going to have Dustin May, who will get the start. Now, Chelsea, stick with me here. He's given up 5 to 6 earned runs in 10 Brewer starts since the deadline trade from St. Louis. That's not good. However, against San Diego this year, 3 starts, only 3 earned runs in 22 innings, including June 15th, he had a one-hitter against them.
1: Whoa.
0: So Pat Murphy said he's pitched fantastic against the Padres. Padres will go with Nick Pivetta.
1: Okay.
0: But in some ways, it's actually hopefully brilliant of Pat Murphy to take a guy who, again, the numbers...

0: Hey, Sreet and Chelsea with you. We were talking before about our daughter going to the big girl bed. I thought her older brother, Grant, telling her the rules of the big bed are fantastic. I wrote a few of these down because I didn't want to miss it.
1: Oh, Bree, that's sweet.
0: So you start off with the normal things. Mm-hmm. Grant telling Brielle you don't want to, you can't like get up. You can't jump on the bed in the middle of the night.
1: Okay.
0: You can't run around just because you're out of the crib. All really good things. Then he started to go into some things that he's done every one of these, by the way. This is much like the hot coffee caution. And you're like, why do you have to say that? Because these have all been done by Grant.
1: Okay.
0: He said, don't throw yourself up against the wall. Don't sneak upstairs in the middle of the night and play while everyone is asleep.
1: He's done that?
0: He has done that.
1: What?
0: Yes, he's told me he's done this. And I fully believe him. And then he said, I decided I can't do this and I better go back to bed.
1: He's told
0: me this multiple times, Chelsea, and he's not trying to be funny.
1: This is the first I'm hearing about this.
0: Yeah, he said, don't just get up in the middle of the night and start jumping on your bed like a trampoline.
1: Okay.
0: I thought him, though, don't just throw yourself up against the wall.
1: Was
0: the best.
1: Yep.
0: There were more things. I couldn't remember all of them.
1: Oh, my gosh.
0: And she's looking at him like, I think kind of like, why would I throw myself against the wall? Like, she understands. And he does it all the time. So he's like, these are things you can't do.
1: In the bed and out of the bed.
0: Oh, it's he has crashed off his bed and you think you got a hospital visit and a hole in the drywall. Multiple. And it's like, Grant, we've talked about this.
1: Right.
0: And he gets up laughing because he's made of rubber.
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2: Mainly sunny today with highs near 77 and a south wind at 15. Tonight stays mostly clear as we dip into the mid-50s. Tomorrow brings more mostly sunny skies, topping out near 70, then mainly clear tomorrow night with lows in the upper 40s. Thursday turns a bit more variable on the clouds, though highs still reach near 70. And Friday wraps things up with a good deal of sunshine and temps once again in the upper 60s.
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7: Looks like we got somebody else finding another big diamond at that place Lunchbox went to try to find a diamond. We'll talk about that coming up. Also, glad you guys are here. You can call us. Leave a voicemail, 877-77-BOBBY. All right, big show. Let's get started now.

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2: 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We have a caller that wants to ask some questions about that. We will get to that. A little later, we're going to play Never Gonna Get It. We'll give you a chance to win a really cool prize. We got a big show today. Back in a second.
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8: 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Crowley raised property taxes in Milwaukee County.
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1: Tell me something good.
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1: A lacrosse man has been sentenced to 6.5 years in federal prison for fentanyl and meth distribution. 27-year-old Traeger Sander will be on federal probation for 5 years after he is released. Sander distributed more than 40 grams of fentanyl and more than a kilo of meth. He pled guilty to the charge in June. It was part of a large Madison trafficking organization. Turning the former La Crosse Northside Library into a Northside Neighborhood Center will go before the city council tonight. The plan would include a historic display, flexible gathering space, computer access, meeting and children's reading rooms, fine arts space, and community health area. The council will also consider increasing sewer utility rates by the rate of inflation next year to pay for a clean water fund loan. The Mississippi River Bridge from DeSoto to Lansing, Iowa will reopen a month from today. A specific opening time on that day will be announced later this month. The bridge was originally scheduled to be closed through next spring. The bridge was closed late last year and demolished in December. A free ferry with about 550 cars a day this past summer has been running in the bridge's place since last November. That'll end when the bridge reopens. A Sparta Schools survey on what the district should do after April's failed referendum to go over state spending caps is out. Superintendent Sam Russ says their finances, even if they ask for another referendum to go over the caps, they'll still have a budget shortfall.
2: It's really looking at the priorities of what the community feels the school district should be focused on, because that is the number one reason why we're excited about this, regardless of the referendum outcome, whether or not we go or not. It's really about where does the community see the most value that the school district can put towards, because we do have limited funds and we're looking for the community's input about where we should delegate those funds.
1: Russ says a July community workshop led to survey options of going over the caps for $1.5 million a year at a cost of $76 a year for the owner of a $200,000 home, $2 million a year at a cost of $118 a year for that homeowner, and $2.5 million a year at a cost of $168 a year for that homeowner. Last April's failed referendum asked for $1.8 million a year. Deadline to fill out the survey is a week from Monday. The earliest the district could try another referendum to go over the caps is April. To get a second survey for a second adult in your home, email communications@spartan.org. La Crosse police had more than 1,100 calls for service during Oktoberfest. It included a person who used a dumbbell and metal pole to destroy several items after they were upset with a family member who had friends over and were loud. A person who was making statements about stabbing themselves were arrested after police used a foam baton round and taser, and two people brandishing a gun. 45 people were arrested. And now you're up to date. Craig Otto, Magnum Media News.
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4: Mainly sunny today, with highs near 77 and a south wind at 15. Tonight stays mostly clear as we dip into the mid-50s. Tomorrow brings more mostly sunny skies, topping out near 70. Then mainly clear tomorrow night with lows in the upper 40s. Thursday turns a bit more variable on the clouds, though highs still reach near 70. And Friday wraps things up with a good deal of sunshine and temps once again in the upper 60s.
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1: Bones Show. 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He's 7'7"
2: I was picturing.

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1: Good morning from Magnum Media. The City of La Crosse reminds you that voters may continue to submit absentee ballot requests for the upcoming election through Thursday, October 29th, and may do so by mail, email, or online through the My Vote in Wisconsin website. 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I'm Kelly Wilde for Magnum Media.
2: That defund the police radical Rebecca Cook's running again.
3: Yeah, for a third time. And now she's part of the socialist crowd. You see she endorsed that radical from New York, Zohran Mamdani?
2: Doesn't surprise me. Defunding the police and socialism go hand in hand. What I don't get is how a waitress can afford to run for Congress 5 years in a row.
3: Well, waiting tables is just what she wants us to see. That's not really how she makes her money. Cook's been getting paid this whole time, raking in hundreds of thousands from groups backed by liberal billionaires. Look it up.
2: So Rebecca Cook's not really a waitress. She works for groups that want to defund the police, attack law enforcement, and sides with socialists?
3: Yep, pretty much the opposite of what Wisconsin needs.
2: You can say that again. We're not in New York, and I'm not voting for socialists.
3: They're just crazy.
2: And dangerous.
4: I'm Derek Van Orden, candidate for Congress, and I approve this message.
3: Paid for by Van Orden for Congress.

0: Amy's got that story coming up next in our segment called Tell Me Something Good.
1: Bobby Bones.
0: Attention, chicken nugget fans. 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
4: A lacrosse man has been sentenced to 6.5 years in federal prison for fentanyl and meth distribution. 27-year-old Traeger Sander will be on federal probation for 5 years after he is released. Sander distributed more than 40 grams of fentanyl and more than a kilo of meth. He pled guilty to the charge in June. It was part of a large Madison trafficking organization. Turning the former La Crosse Northside Library into a Northside Neighborhood Center will go before the City Council tonight. The plan would include a historic display, flexible gathering space, computer access, meeting and children's reading rooms, fine arts space, and community health area. The council will also consider increasing sewer utility rates by the rate of inflation next year to pay for a clean water fund loan. The Mississippi River Bridge from DeSoto to Lansing, Iowa will reopen a month from today. A specific opening time on that day will be announced later this month. The bridge was originally scheduled to be closed through next spring. The bridge was closed late last year and demolished in December. A free ferry with about 550 cars a day this past summer has been running in the bridge's place since last November. That'll end when the bridge reopens. A Sparta Schools survey on what the district should do after April's failed referendum to go over state spending caps is out. Superintendent Sam Russ says their finances, even if they ask for another referendum to go over the caps, they'll still have a budget shortfall.
5: It's really looking at the priorities of what the community feels the school district should be focused on, because that is the number one reason why we're excited about this, regardless of the referendum outcome, whether or not we go or not. It's really about where does the community see the most value that the school district can put towards, because we do have limited funds and we're looking for the community's input about where we should delegate those funds.
4: Russ says a July community workshop led to survey options of going over the caps for $1.5 million a year at a cost of $76 a year for the owner of a $200,000 home, $2 million a year at a cost of $118 a year for that homeowner, and $2.5 million a year at a cost of $168 a year for that homeowner. Last April's failed referendum asked for $1.8 million a year. Deadline to fill out the survey is a week from Monday. The earliest the district could try another referendum to go over the caps is April. To get a second survey for a second adult in your home, email communications@spartan.org. La Crosse police had more than 1,100 calls for service during Oktoberfest. It included a person who used a dumbbell and metal pole to destroy several items after they were upset with a family member who had friends over and were loud. A person who was making statements about stabbing themselves were arrested after police used a foam baton round and taser, and two people brandishing a gun. 45 people were arrested. And now you're up to date. Craig Otto, Magnum Media News.
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2: Hey folks, it's Rebecca Cook running for Congress here in Wisconsin's 3rd Congressional District. Today I had a conversation with a local mom here in Menominee about her experience with local hospital closures.
3: Yeah, I found out from my hairdresser that the labor and delivery unit had closed. It was a bit of a surprise to find out that you couldn't have a baby in this town. That drive...
2: when you're in labor?
3: Yes, was horrendous.
2: No, absolutely. We need to keep our rural hospitals open.
3: Yeah, it's a real shame that Derek Van Norden voted along with cutting Medicaid access and the impacts that would have on healthcare access.
2: Yeah. In Congress, I want to expand the ACA tax credit premium, pass a public option, and finally, I want to expand Medicare to cover vision, dental, and hearing. People shouldn't go broke to be able to afford their healthcare. It's just common sense. I'm Rebecca Cook, candidate for Congress, and I approve this message. 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
4: Mainly sunny today with highs near 77 and a south wind at 15. Tonight stays mostly clear as we dip into the mid-50s. Tomorrow brings more mostly sunny skies, topping out near 70. Then mainly clear tomorrow night with lows in the upper 40s. Thursday turns a bit more variable on the clouds, though highs still reach near 70. And Friday wraps things up with a good deal of sunshine and temps once again in the upper 60s.
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2: If you use Google or AI to pick a gift for your significant other, is that still personal? Is it cheating? Also, there's a

0: especially if she wants to wear it to events. She would feel so happy just to have a duplicate of her former ring on her hand. You can order those. Have a great day.
1: Yeah, so I've been thinking about that. And honestly, the money that Bobby has put up as a reward for the ring, it might not, even be more than what it would cost for me to just get a new ring.
2: I'm not giving you that money to buy a ring.
1: What's the difference?
3: No, that's a good point.
2: They didn't find the ring. That's just me giving you charity.
1: No, we find
2: if you message me on a Tuesday.
3: Oh, you never know. Slot
2: hit me up today.
1: On Giving
2: Tuesday.
1: But no. I don't want to take that slot from a listener. Thank you, though.
2: Fair enough. Why don't you get another ring, though?
1: Well, because then how crazy when I actually find the old one.
2: Then you'll have two.
1: Okay, then that's true. But I feel like if you go ahead and get the new one, will that lessen your chances of finding the other one?
2: Doesn't affect it at all. It's not how it works.
1: Okay.
2: Amy's ring was stolen from her house, probably.
1: That's what we think.
2: Yeah, her house was robbed.
1: It was robbed. And they took, my husband at the time has an Air Force Academy ring, and that was stolen, but he knows for a fact he had it in the jewelry box. I sort of don't know if mine was in the jewelry box or not.
2: thank you for the call. All right, good.
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2: 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We'll talk about that next.
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2: Every once in a while, someone trying to get hired finds a way to stand out without overdoing it. 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
8: That's Democrat David Crowley's plan. Crowley and the Democrats seem more interested in raising taxes to fund fraud than fight fraud. Crowley raised property taxes in Milwaukee County.
13: Crowley recommends increasing the property tax levy.
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3: A lacrosse man has been sentenced to 6.5 years in federal prison for fentanyl and meth distribution. 27-year-old Traeger Sander will be on federal probation for 5 years after he is released. Sander distributed more than 40 grams of fentanyl and more than a kilo of meth. He pled guilty to the charge in June. It was part of a large Madison trafficking organization. Turning the former La Crosse Northside Library into a Northside Neighborhood Center will go before the City Council tonight. The plan would include a historic display, flexible gathering space, computer access, meeting and children's reading rooms, fine arts space, and community health area. The council will also consider increasing sewer utility rates by the rate of inflation next year to pay for a clean water fund loan. The Mississippi River Bridge from DeSoto to Lansing, Iowa will reopen a month from today. A specific opening time on that day will be announced later this month. The bridge was originally scheduled to be closed through next spring. The bridge was closed late last year and demolished in December. A free ferry with about 550 cars a day this past summer has been running in the bridge's place since last November. That'll end when the bridge reopens. A Sparta Schools survey on what the district should do after April's failed referendum to go over state spending caps is out. Superintendent Sam Russ says their finances, even if they ask for another referendum to go over the caps, they'll still have a budget shortfall.
4: It's really looking at the priorities of what the community feels the school district should be focused on, because that is the number one reason why we're excited about this, regardless of the referendum outcome, whether or not we go or not. It's really about where does the community see the most value that the school district can put towards, because we do have limited funds and we're looking for the community's input about where we should delegate those funds.
3: Russ says a July community workshop led to survey options of going over the caps for $1.5 million a year at a cost of $76 a year for the owner of a $200,000 home, $2 million a year at a cost of $118 a year for that homeowner, and $2.5 million a year at a cost of $168 a year for that homeowner. Last April's failed referendum asked for $1.8 million a year. Deadline to fill out the survey is a week from Monday. The earliest the district could try another referendum to go over the caps is April. To get a second survey for a second adult in your home, email communications@spartan.org. La Crosse police had more than 1,100 calls for service during Oktoberfest. It included a person who used a dumbbell and metal pole to destroy several items after they were upset with a family member who had friends over and were loud. A person who was making statements about stabbing themselves were arrested after police used a foam baton round and taser, and two people brandishing a gun. 45 people were arrested. And now you're up to date. Craig Otto, Magnum Media News.
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1: Mainly sunny today with highs near 77 and a south wind at 15. Tonight stays mostly clear as we dip into the mid-50s. Tomorrow brings more mostly sunny skies, topping out near 70, then mainly clear tomorrow night with lows in the upper 40s. Thursday turns a bit more variable on the clouds, though highs still reach near 70. And Friday wraps things up with a good deal of sunshine and temps once again in the upper 60s.
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4: 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I hope you're with us in the morning at 6. 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
7: That defund the police radical Rebecca Cook's running again.
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7: Doesn't surprise me. 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
7: So Rebecca Cook's not really a waitress. 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
8: They're just crazy.
7: And dangerous.
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8: Paid for by Van Orden for Congress.
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1: Hey folks, it's Rebecca Cook running for Congress here in Wisconsin's 3rd Congressional District. Today I had a conversation with a local mom here in Menominee about her experience with local hospital closures.
2: Yeah, I found out from my hairdresser that the labor and delivery unit had closed. It was a bit of a surprise to find out that you couldn't have a baby in this town. That drive.
1: When you were in labor?
2: Yes, was horrendous.
1: No, absolutely. We need to keep our rural hospitals open.
2: Yeah, it's a real shame that Derek Van Orden voted along with cutting Medicaid access and the impacts that would have on healthcare access.
1: Yeah. In Congress, I want to expand the ACA tax credit premium, pass a public option, and finally, I want to expand Medicare to cover vision, dental, and hearing. People shouldn't go broke to be able to afford their health care. It's just common sense. I'm Rebecca Cook, candidate for Congress, and I approve this message, paid for by Cook for Congress.
3: Mainly sunny today, with highs near 77 and a south wind at 15. Tonight stays mostly clear as we dip into the mid-50s. Tomorrow brings more mostly sunny skies, topping out near 70, then mainly clear tomorrow night with lows in the upper 40s. Thursday turns a bit more variable on the clouds, though highs still reach near 70. And Friday wraps things up with a good deal of sunshine and temps once again in the upper 60s.
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3: Hi, this is Neil Day. So my neighbor Sam quit smoking at an Alex Gowen Hypnosis, and his wife Sarah lost 25 pounds. So I went. I walked out and never smoked again, and that's after 35 years of smoking. Didn't even believe it at first. Didn't feel like anything really happened, but the desire was completely gone. I went back for a weight loss hypnosis, and I went with my wife Emily, and I lost 30.

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5: A hike in property taxes.
6: Property taxes statewide saw the largest increase in more than three decades.
2: That's Democrat David Crowley's plan. Crowley and the Democrats seem more interested in raising taxes to fund fraud than fight fraud. Crowley raised property taxes in Milwaukee County.
7: Crowley recommends increasing the property tax levy.
2: David Crowley even wants to expand the fraud-ridden state Medicaid program.
8: Are you in favor of expanding Medicaid?
9: Oh, absolutely.
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10: Even when you're in the city, we'll keep you in a country state of mind.

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9: Plenty of sunshine through midday with highs in the upper 70s. South winds near 15 will gust to 25. Tonight stays mostly clear and will drop to 54. Tomorrow brings a good deal of sunshine again, topping out near 72. Then mainly clear tomorrow night with lows in the upper 40s. Thursday mixes clouds and sun.

0: with temperatures in the upper 60s. We close out Friday mostly clear, highs near 69 and lows around the mid-50s.
1: You found it, the most country every day.

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0: moving on.
1: Hey, it's Reed and Chelsea talking a ton of Brewers here, as we should.
2: As we all are today.
1: I got to say, though, the Badgers, still unranked. They are number 28 in the AP poll. I think they were 26 last week. I don't understand how a 31-3 win causes you to drop a little bit.
2: Right.
1: They've won four straight, longest streak since 2021. The 31-3 win, biggest Big Ten win since October 2024. And they have a bye this week. Wouldn't it be something if they end up being ranked after the bye? Like they don't play and then they get ranked? But you know what?
2: Sometimes.
1: Use it as fuel, fellas. Just be like, hey, world's against us and let's get after it here. But I really thought, they're going to be like maybe 22. It's what I thought they would end up having for a ranking.
2: Really?
1: Don't know what much more they could have done. But who cares? Just keep winning games and you'll get there eventually, I guess.
2: Okay.
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4: Hi, this is Neil Day. 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I walked out and never smoked again, and that's after 35 years of smoking. Didn't even believe it at first. 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I went back for a weight loss hypnosis, and I went with my wife Emily, and I lost 33 pounds. Emily, who lost 31 pounds, brought her friend Mary to the weight loss program, and she lost 23. It just completely changed the way that we eat. Thank you, Alex Goen.
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1: That defund the police radical Rebecca Cook's running again.
2: Yeah, for a third time. And now she's part of the socialist crowd. You see she endorsed that radical from New York, Zohran Mamdani?
1: Doesn't surprise me. Defunding the police and socialism go hand in hand. What I don't get is how a waitress can afford to run for Congress 5 years in a row.
2: Well, waiting tables is just what she wants us to see. That's not really how she makes her money. Cook's been getting paid this whole time, raking in hundreds of thousands from groups backed by liberal billionaires. Look it up.
1: So Rebecca Cook's not really a waitress. She works for groups that want to defund the police, attack law enforcement, and sides with socialists?
2: Yep, pretty much the opposite of what Wisconsin needs.
1: You can say that again. We're not in New York, and I'm not voting for socialists.
2: They're just crazy.
1: And dangerous.
3: I'm Derek Van Orden, candidate for...

0: Hey, it's Reading Chelsea with you. All right, Chelsea, Wisconsin's top Halloween candy. Now, don't go with chocolate here. Think about, non-chocolate candy.
1: Why would you like to take a guess? Chocolate?
0: Well, what I have here from the New York Post is they say the Halloween candy favorite from Wisconsin is. Do you want to guess?
1: No. I mean, Reese's.
0: Okay, give me a non-chocolate.
1: Oh, that's right. Twizzlers?
0: Laffy Taffy, which I would not have guessed.
1: Okay.
0: Most ordered Halloween candy, Wisconsin Laffy Taffy. Now, the crazy thing is Reese's Peanut Butter Cup leads in 17 states.
1: Okay, so it did include chocolate.
0: Yeah, but I don't believe that. Minnesota's the Mike and Ike. I mean, are you...
1: No.
0: Sour Patch Kids for Illinois.
1: Okay, I see
0: that. I do like Sour Patch Kids. Candy corn orders are up 30%. Raisins are up 60% from last year. Are we giving raisins?
1: Oh my gosh, that's kind of funny.
0: Wouldn't have been my first or 10th choice as
1: a
0: kid.
1: Can you imagine
0: but tossing
1: if
0: a box
1: of
0: raisins? By the way, pizza is such a big Halloween night thing. Pizza orders jump 20% on Halloween night.
1: We will be getting pizza this year. I know that for sure.
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5: Hey folks, it's Rebecca Cook running for Congress here in Wisconsin's 3rd Congressional District. 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
6: Yeah, I found out from my hairdresser that the labor and delivery unit had closed. 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
5: That drive? 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
6: Yes, was horrendous.
5: No, absolutely. 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
6: Yeah, it's a real shame that Derek Van Orden voted along with cutting Medicaid access and the impacts that would have on healthcare access.
5: Yeah. 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People shouldn't go broke to be able to afford their healthcare. It's just common sense. I'm Rebecca Cook, candidate for Congress, and I approve this message. 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

0: country music news, Chels, from People, as we talked about last week, Charles Kelly of Lady A.
1: Yes.
0: Dealing with cancer diagnosis. And they recorded Bigger Picture, Lady A did, 1 week before he learned of his cancer diagnosis.
1: Wow.
0: And the acoustic song explores faith during divorce, miscarriage, uncertain medical scans.
1: Yeah.
0: And then a week later, he finds out he has cancer. So Charles said he hopes to continue working while beginning treatment for the rare blood cancer and helping carry him through all of this. So life takes some crazy turns.
1: Yep.
0: He's got a ton of support, and we wish him all the best.
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5: Plenty of sunshine through midday with highs in the upper 70s. South winds near 15 will gust to 25. Tonight stays mostly clear and will drop to 54. Tomorrow brings a good deal of sunshine again, topping out near 72. Then mainly clear tomorrow night with lows in the upper 40s. Thursday mixes clouds and sun with temperatures in the upper 60s. We close out Friday mostly clear, highs near 69,

0: Reed and Chelsea, along with you, talking a lot of Brewers here today. Obviously, game three tonight. Hopefully, yes, they get the sweep. I was thinking, Chelsea, a lot of times these World Series teams that end up winning it all, and we're a far ways from that in a lot of ways.
1: Yeah, I was just going to say, back it up a minute.
0: A lot of times, like, there is a team of destiny element to it, and the ball hitting the roof.
1: I know.
0: Jackson,
1: well, you heard
0: Churio.
1: What Pat Murphy said about that.
0: No, what did he end up saying about that?
1: Thanks, Yuke.
0: Oh, very nice.
1: It's pretty cool.
0: Very nice.
1: So, anyway, Jackson Churio, what were you saying?
0: Jackson Churio, he's got 15 postseason RBI for the Brewers. Yes. That is one behind Ryan Braun for the franchise record, and he's like 22 years old.
1: I know.
0: He was down to his last strike, and I was reading about how like rare in Major League Baseball playoff history that is.
1: Yeah, so, I was like, what are we going to do here? This is tough.
0: We're two games in, Chelsea, but there is just, you know, usually those teams that win a Super Bowl or win, you know, an NBA championship, they kind of look at the, you know, you remember Kevin Durant with the Bucks, like his foot was so big that it was just barely on the three-point line and like the average foot wouldn't have been. Like, there's just those things you look back on. Do we already have that for the Brewers?
1: Reed,
0: you hope so.
1: You're kind of making me nervous when you say that kind of stuff. I just want to just be low-key, really.
0: Well, we're in the driver's seat.
1: Yep.
0: But I don't know. There's just those moments where you look back. I think we've already had a couple. And, you know, will we someday, 20 years from now, be like, you remember when it hit the roof?
1: I know.
0: And there's that championship. I want to get ahead of myself here, but
1: Reed, just, you got to slow it down.
0: I'm getting a little ahead of myself.

0: Hey, it's Reed and Chelsea along with you. Okay, Chelsea, so Disneyland Paris sells out, and then they turn fans away.
1: What?
0: Both Disneyland Paris parks sold out this past Saturday. They turned away same-day visitors.
1: So they must, they have two parks there. I didn't know this. I've never explored.
0: I didn't know that either. I've never been to France. Okay. I've only been to Disney in
1: Florida.
0: Orlando. So.
1: Okay.
0: One-day tickets run about $65 to $78 compared to $119 to $200 plus at Walt Disney World. So in some ways, you know.
1: So.
0: I don't know. That plane ticket, that helps makes up for the big plane ticket cost.
1: Mm-hmm. I've actually heard of people doing this. And I actually talked to somebody who said they're going to explore Disney World Japan to see if that's an option, because it is so expensive to go in Florida, and they may take their kids to Japan, which I can't even wrap my brain around that, first of all. But second of all, Disney is very expensive.
0: Well, dang, Chelsea, is this a hack? Because I was reading, the New York Post says that an Orlando trip is near $7,000.
1: Yeah.
0: A Paris trip, city included, under $6,700. So is this,
1: you just said $7,000.
0: For Orlando.
1: And $6,700. So you're saving $300.
0: To go to Paris.
1: Yeah. Okay. I get that.
0: I mean, I've been to Orlando, not Disney World. Like, there's not that much going on.
1: But I don't want to be the bear bad news here, like the Debbie Downer. But think about taking our kids to Paris and the jet lag and
0: does this include plane costs too?
1: Like, it just doesn't seem worth $300.
0: Yeah.
1: But that's just me.
0: I think it's very worth $300. But I'm more into that.
1: Can you imagine taking our kids?
0: Yeah, it'd be nuts. But
1: I struggled.
0: More interesting to me than
1: when we went to Hawaii, and that was only 5 hours.
0: And
1: you
0: didn't have kids.
1: We could sleep whenever we needed to. It took us 2 days to like get on the normal sleep schedule.
0: Oh, I was trying to watch a Packer game.
1: Yeah,
0: and I was just falling. It was like 3 in the morning there, and I just couldn't. Yeah. No, I hear you.
1: Wild.

0: Hayes Reed and Chelsea with you. Chelsea has got this new Brewer sweatshirt she is wearing. It is fantastic. It's like a heart with the baseball and the Brewers logo. And Chelsea's just feeling good about game 3 in San Diego.
1: I am.
0: Will she be up to watch it to the end? Most likely not. Too late. Crazy how they're doing this.
1: Yeah.
0: But I understand it's 2 hours earlier. It's a good way to say it. It's unfortunate. It is unfortunate. But I'm repping a little Badgers quarter zip, Chelsea. Talk plenty of Brewers today, too. Now, I want to say this. I don't know if the Brewers are going to win tonight. It's going to be the Padres' last
1: game. I'm kind of preparing myself.
0: Good.
1: For
0: I don't want fans to be.
1: Which is another
0: out.
1: Reason why I don't know if I should stay up.
0: Well, don't say it like that now.
1: Well, you know what I mean.
0: I understand. It's we're all excited, buzzing for the Brewers here.
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3: Millions of dollars in property tax increases.
6: A hike in property taxes.
7: Property taxes statewide saw the largest increase in more than three decades.

0: decades.
1: That's Democrat David Crowley's plan. Crowley and the Democrats seem more interested in raising taxes to fund fraud than fight fraud. Crowley raised property taxes in Milwaukee County.
2: Crowley recommends increasing the property tax levy.
1: David Crowley even wants to expand the fraud-ridden state Medicaid program.
3: Are you in favor of expanding Medicaid?
0: Oh, absolutely.
1: The David Crowley plan. Higher property taxes, more Medicaid fraud. America's PAC, paid for and is responsible for the content of this advertising, not authorized by any candidate or candidate's agent or committee.

0: Hey, it's Reed and Chelsea with you. All right, Chelsea, your caller ID says FBI, and the agent's name checks out. Now, how would you know an FBI agent's name? I don't know. It's still a scam. So, scammers posing as FBI, DEA, Secret Service agents, fake real agency phone numbers. They use real agents' names. And if the victims call the field office to check, the staff may confirm, yeah, we have a person.
1: John Smith works here.
0: Now, that doesn't prove the agent made the call, but obviously, how do these people know every person the FBI calls, all these agents? The FBI got nearly 61,000 complaints from January of 25 to July of this year, with losses in money of over $1.6 billion with a B dollars.
1: Because they thought that they had to pay a fee or something?
0: They thought that for some reason they had to send the FBI money. And there's just a lot of people that if you think the FBI is demanding money, you send the money. But well, the FBI says, never send money ever to anyone claiming to be a federal agent. That is not something we will do. And it's getting to a point now where
1: What about the IRS? People are
0: The IRS is going to send it through the mail, though, too, right?
1: Yeah.
0: This is why, and I'm not alone. I don't answer the phone if I don't know the number.
1: Yeah.
0: I just don't.
1: No, I don't either.
0: I'm not going to risk it.
1: No.
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4: Hey folks, it's Rebecca Cook running for Congress here in Wisconsin's 3rd Congressional District. Today I had a conversation with a local mom here in Menominee about her experience with local hospital closures.
5: Yeah, I found out from my hairdresser that the labor and delivery unit had closed. It was a bit of a surprise to find out that you couldn't have a baby in this town. That drive...
4: When you're in labor?
5: Yes, was horrendous.
4: No, absolutely. We need to keep our rural hospitals open.
5: Yeah, it's a real shame that Derek Van Orden voted along with cutting Medicaid access and the impacts that would have on healthcare access.
4: Yeah. In Congress, I want to expand the ACA tax credit premium, pass a public option, and finally, I want to expand Medicare to cover vision, dental, and hearing. People shouldn't go broke to be able to afford their healthcare. It's just common sense.

0: I'm Rebecca Cook, candidate for Congress, and I approve this message. Paid for by Cook for Congress.
1: You told us what you wanted us to play, and we listened. You're welcome.
2: K92.

0: Hey, it's Reed and Chelsea with you. I got to tell you, Chelsea, this 5-inch cotton candy cake that you got.
1: Oh.
0: The kids loved it.
1: Yes.
0: We finished it last night. It was kind of a two-nighter for the four of us.
1: Which is, that's it. That's all you need.
0: Well, it gets crusty if it goes like 4 days.
1: Yeah, but it's
0: you get
1: also
0: some
1: like,
0: of those big cakes and it's just not
1: do you
0: it's
1: want
0: nearly
1: that?
0: As good.
1: No.
0: Well, and do you want to have that cake for four
1: no.
0: straight days, as you said, too?
1: No.
0: That's a good.
1: Absolutely.
0: But I've never heard of this. It's not Funfetti now. It's cotton candy.
1: I know. It must be new. Because I saw it and I was like, it's perfect.
0: What's
1: pink, has blue on it, bunch of sprinkles. The kids love it. Let's do it.
0: I don't eat a lot of sugar.
1: Mm-hmm.
0: I'm not an anti-sugar person. I just don't eat a lot of it. But I'll tell you, I eat like a cupcake and your dad or my dad, oh, that's so much sugar. It's not overpowering to me. And there's this blue frosting on the cotton candy cake. And Chelsea's like, wow, that is sweet. And I'm like, I don't know if my sweet
1: Uh-oh.
0: Part of my taste buds are just not as activated or what, but
1: our dads are both on the same plan of no sugar.
0: Yeah, but even you'll say, wow, that's really sweet. And I'm like, you know, I can eat that frosting pretty.
1: Really? Okay.
0: Anyway, the cotton candy, it's got these sprinkles on it.
1: Yeah.
0: It's super fun. And Chelsea didn't go with chocolate, which knocked me over with a feather.
1: It wasn't my birthday.
0: Well, did Brielle say she doesn't like chocolate?
1: I truly picked it based on the aesthetic on the outside.
0: Because it looks like Frozen.
1: Yes.
0: Yeah, it looks like the movie Frozen.
1: Because she wanted like an Elsa cake, which to get an Elsa cake, you have to have like a big sheet cake. And we're not going to eat that, the four of us, and we're going to have a birthday party in a couple weeks. I wanted to do a little something for the actual birthday.
0: It was as Frozen themed without it being Frozen themed as you could find.
1: That was the goal.
0: Perfect
1: That's
0: job.
1: What it was.
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1: A lacrosse man has been sentenced to 6.5 years in federal prison for fentanyl and meth distribution. 27-year-old Traeger Sander will be on federal probation for 5 years after he is released. Sander distributed more than 40 grams of fentanyl and more than a kilo of meth. He pled guilty to the charge in June. It was part of a large Madison trafficking organization. Turning the former La Crosse Northside Library into a Northside Neighborhood Center will go before the city council tonight. The plan would include a historic display, flexible gathering space, computer access, meeting and children's reading rooms, fine arts space, and community health area. The council will also consider increasing sewer utility rates by the rate of inflation next year to pay for a clean water fund loan. The Mississippi River Bridge from DeSoto to Lansing, Iowa will reopen a month from today. A specific opening time on that day will be announced later this month. The bridge was originally scheduled to be closed through next spring. The bridge was closed late last year and demolished in December. A free ferry with about 550 cars a day this past summer has been running in the bridge's place since last November. That'll end when the bridge reopens. A Sparta Schools survey on what the district should do after April's failed referendum to go over state spending caps is out. Superintendent Sam Russ says their finances, even if they ask for another referendum to go over the caps, they'll still have a budget shortfall.
2: It's really looking at the priorities of what the community feels the school district should be focused on, because that is the number one reason why we're excited about this, regardless of the referendum outcome, whether or not we go or not. It's really about where does the community see the most value that the school district can put towards, because we do have limited funds and we're looking for the community's input about where we should delegate those funds.
1: Russ says a July community workshop led to survey options of going over the caps for $1.5 million a year at a cost of $76 a year for the owner of a $200,000 home, $2 million a year at a cost of $118 a year for that homeowner, and $2.5 million a year at a cost of $168 a year for that homeowner. Last April's failed referendum asked for $1.8 million a year. Deadline to fill out the survey is a week from Monday. The earliest the district could try another referendum to go over the caps is April. To get a second survey for a second adult in your home, email communications@spartan.org. La Crosse police had more than 1,100 calls for service during Oktoberfest. It included a person who used a dumbbell and metal pole to destroy several items after they were upset with a family member who had friends over and were loud. A person who was making statements about stabbing themselves were arrested after police used a foam baton round and taser, and two people brandishing a gun. 45 people were arrested. And now you're up to date. Craig Otto, Magnum Media News.
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4: Plenty of sunshine through midday with highs in the upper 70s. South winds near 15 will gust to 25. Tonight stays mostly clear and will drop to 54. Tomorrow brings a good deal of sunshine again, topping out near 72. Then mainly clear tomorrow night with lows in the upper 40s. Thursday mixes clouds and sun with temperatures in the upper 60s. We close out Friday mostly clear, highs near 69 and lows around the mid 50s.

0: Hey, it's Reed and Chelsea along with you. Brewers, Padres playing tonight and tomorrow if necessary. And I do think, if I have to predict, I think that the Padres will win tonight just because it's there. It's very hard to finish a team season. That's not an easy thing to do.
1: Right.
0: I don't want Brewers fans to be thrown off by that if they. It's not the easiest start times for us here in the Central Time Zone, which I think is the best time zone, not just because we live in it, but because usually you're in the best spot. But 8:30 for a start is late for anybody who has to get up at a decent time. These games are not necessarily quick. It's 9 o'clock tomorrow if they have to do it.
1: Wow.
0: As a first pitch.

0: And if you had anyone like in the UP, or I think they're Eastern in the UP.
1: Oh, Eastern.
0: That are like Brewers fans.
1: Yeah.
0: That's a 10 o'clock first pitch. I mean, you know, what do you?
1: Yeah.
0: And like
1: what
0: the game,
1: do with that?
0: The come from behind Sunday night game, that was 3 hours and 14 minutes. So you're past midnight.
1: Oh, was it?
0: Pretty easily with these games.
1: Okay.
0: So we do the best we can. But Brewers Padres tonight, we'll see if they can get it done.
1: All right.
0: It'd be great to get a sweep, give the team some rest.
1: Yeah, it really would. But

0: Hey, Sreet and Chelsea, along with you, how nice is it having these windows open? I mean, it's just, we really had them closed this summer. The pollen was brutal, especially for Chelsea and the kids. We had some really hot, just crazy humid, and we're sleeping with the window open. Oh my gosh, it's just, it's so...
1: There's nothing better.
0: I'm getting great sleep. Yeah. I love October. I really, this is some of my favorite weather. It just is so beautiful.
1: And we've been truly blessed for October so far and September of, it's been beautiful, mild.
0: The weekends have been great.
1: The weekends have been great.
0: Any rain's been during the week.
1: Which we had a fall a couple of years ago where it was so rainy. It got cold really fast.
0: The leaves fell immediately.
1: The leaves fell. It was just, there was no colors. It was so, blech. But this fall has been awesome so far. And I looked ahead to the weekend because I always do. The weather looks amazing. Another, I say, pumpkin patch weekend.
0: Mosquitoes are still out though.
1: They are.
0: They are still. You said the other night I was finishing up on the grill and yeah, they were coming at me.
1: Yep.
0: And the kids are like, we can be outside. All it's like, no, they're still out. We still haven't gotten those hard freezes yet.
1: Yes.
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0: 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And you gotta be there.
1: That defund the police radical Rebecca Cook's running again.
2: Yeah, for a third time. And now she's part of the socialist crowd. You see she endorsed that radical from New York, Zohran Mamdani?
1: Doesn't surprise me. Defunding the police and socialism go hand in hand. What I don't get is how a waitress can afford to run for Congress 5 years in a row.
2: Well, waiting tables is just what she wants us to see. That's not really how she makes her money. Cook's been getting paid this whole time, raking in hundreds of thousands from groups backed by liberal billionaires. Look it up.
1: So Rebecca Cook's not really a waitress. She works for groups that want to defund the police, attack law enforcement, and sides with socialists?
2: Yep, pretty much the opposite of what Wisconsin needs.
1: You can say that again. We're not in New York, and I'm not voting for socialists.
2: They're just crazy.
1: And dangerous.
3: I'm Derek Van Orden, candidate for Congress, and I approve this message.
2: Paid for by Van Orden for Congress.

0: Country Music News, Reed and Chelsea with you. All right, Chelsea, I thought this was interesting. Miranda Lambert saying that female artists had such little country radio space in the genre for years.
1: Yes.
0: As males dominated the 2010s, that she said her and Carrie Underwood, or would it be she and Carrie Underwood? Mm. Anyway, they each deserve a ribbon for surviving. Wow. And she said that they attended each other's Las Vegas residencies only 3 years ago. It was the first time they ever saw each other perform.
1: Wow.
0: And yeah, they said that, you know, we deserve a ribbon for surviving, which I can't say is necessarily wrong. Mm-hmm. They have been amazing. And I think it's been Carrie. I think they both talked about this idea that there was always this rivalry that people created.
1: Right, right.
0: And in reality, there was never a rivalry.
1: Yeah.
0: Like, it never existed.
1: Right.
0: And Carrie has said, no, like, I love Miranda. She's great. Like, it's not.
2: Aww. Lose weight, stop smoking with Alex Goen Hypnosis.
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8: Property taxes statewide saw the largest increase in more than three decades.
4: That's Democrat David Crowley's plan. Crowley and the Democrats seem more interested in raising taxes to fund fraud than fight fraud. Crowley raised property taxes in Milwaukee County.
9: Crowley recommends increasing the property tax levy.
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10: Are you in favor of expanding Medicaid?
11: Oh, absolutely.
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12: When it comes to playing the most country every day,

0: Hey, it's Reed and Chelsea. We got a listener message here, Chelsea. 910-912-6060. Yeah. Anytime you got any thoughts on what we're talking about. Chelsea did ask for some advice on our three-year-old moving to a big girl bed, which we have made the move. We can talk about that a little bit later.
1: Yeah.
0: But one listener, Chelsea, said their two-year-old daughter is allowed only three stuffed animals in her crib. Quote, gotta set boundaries. Dad's plan is to keep her up later at night until she's ready for a big girl bed. His reasoning, once she can get out, she'll play and run around her room.
1: Okay.
0: So this is a little bit of a move here.
1: Mm-hmm.
0: But again, dad's going to increase her time awake at night until she learns to sleep in a big girl bed because getting up and running around. I don't mind if our daughter Brielle gets up and runs around her room if she stays in her room. Because there's not that much to do. She can grab a book, whatever.
1: I don't want her running around.
0: I don't want her out of the room running around the house. That's my big thing.
1: Okay.
0: So thank you for the message. I think it's awesome that you've been able to set boundaries with three stuffies. Our daughter does not give a rip about boundaries. She will just go full nuclear option for hours. And you're like, well, she'll pass out.
1: Nope. No.

0: never has been one to pass out, even when she was born. Just would keep going, and it makes no sense how it's the eighth wonder of the world how she does it.
1: She probably has 25 books in her bed right now.
0: It's
1: fine.
0: Whatever. She slept well last night, which was great.
1: Right.
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4: A La Crosse man has been sentenced to 6.5 years in federal prison for fentanyl and meth distribution. 27-year-old Traeger Sander will be on federal probation for 5 years after he is released. Sander distributed more than 40 grams of fentanyl and more than a kilo of meth. He pled guilty to the charge in June. It was part of a large Madison trafficking organization. Turning the former La Crosse Northside Library into a Northside Neighborhood Center will go before the City Council tonight. The plan would include a historic display, flexible gathering space, computer access, meeting and children's reading rooms, fine arts space, and community health area. The council will also consider increasing sewer utility rates by the rate of inflation next year to pay for a clean water fund loan. The Mississippi River Bridge from DeSoto to Lansing, Iowa will reopen a month from today. A specific opening time on that day will be announced later this month. The bridge was originally scheduled to be closed through next spring. The bridge was closed late last year and demolished in December. A free ferry with about 550 cars a day this past summer has been running in the bridge's place since last November. That'll end when the bridge reopens. A Sparta Schools survey on what the district should do after April's failed referendum to go over state spending caps is out. Superintendent Sam Russ says their finances, even if they ask for another referendum to go over the caps, they'll still have a budget shortfall.
5: It's really looking at the priorities of what the community feels the school district should be focused on, because that is the number one reason why we're excited about this, regardless of the referendum outcome, whether or not we go or not. It's really about where does the community see the most value that the school district can put towards, because we do have limited funds and we're looking for the community's input about where we should delegate those funds.
4: Russ says a July community workshop led to survey options of going over the caps for $1.5 million a year at a cost of $76 a year for the owner of a $200,000 home, $2 million a year at a cost of $118 a year for that homeowner, and $2.5 million a year at a cost of $168 a year for that homeowner. Last April's failed referendum asked for $1.8 million a year. Deadline to fill out the survey is a week from Monday. The earliest the district could try another referendum to go over the caps is April. To get a second survey for a second adult in your home, email communications@spartan.org. La Crosse police had more than 1,100 calls for service during Oktoberfest. It included a person who used a dumbbell and metal pole to destroy several items after they were upset with a family member who had friends over and were loud. A person who was making statements about stabbing themselves were arrested after police used a foam baton round and taser, and two people brandishing a gun. 45 people were arrested. And now you're up to date. Craig Otto, Magnum Media News.
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7: Plenty of sunshine through midday with highs in the upper 70s. South winds near 15.

gust to 25. Tonight stays mostly clear and will drop to 54. Tomorrow brings a good deal of sunshine again, topping out near 72. Then mainly clear tomorrow night with lows in the upper 40s. Thursday mixes clouds and sun with temperatures in the upper 60s. We close out Friday mostly clear, highs near 69 and lows around the mid 50s.

0: All right, Reed and Chelsea with you. Everybody talking Brewers baseball. I did see yesterday that the Brewers, Pat Murphy, their manager, announced that they are going to have Dustin May, who will get the start. Now, Chelsea, stick with me here. He's given up 5 to 6 earned runs in 10 Brewers starts since the deadline trade from St. Louis. That's not good. However, against San Diego this year, 3 starts, only 3 earned runs in 22 innings, including June 15th, he had a one-hitter against them.
1: Whoa.
0: So Pat Murphy said he's pitched fantastic against the Padres. Padres will go with Nick Pivetta.
1: Okay.
0: But in some ways, it's actually hopefully brilliant of Pat Murphy to take a guy who, again, the numbers for the season aren't wonderful. Something about the Padres, he's very good. So we'll see if...
1: What it is, we don't know.
0: We don't know. If he goes and gets it done, we don't care. Just go get it done.
1: That's a good point, Reed.

0: Hey, Sreet and Chelsea with you. We were talking before about our daughter going to the big girl bed. I thought her older brother, Grant, telling her the rules of the big bed are fantastic. I wrote a few of these down because I didn't want to miss it.
1: Oh, Reed, that's sweet.
0: So you start off with the normal things. Mm-hmm. Grant telling Brielle, you don't want to, you can't like get up. You can't jump on the bed in the middle of the night.
1: Okay.
0: You can't run around just because you're out of the crib. All really good things. Then he started to go into some things that he's done every one of these, by the way. This is much like the hot coffee caution. And you're like, why do you have to say that? Because these have all been done by Grant.
1: Okay.
0: He said, don't throw yourself up against the wall. Don't sneak upstairs in the middle of the night and play while everyone is asleep.
1: He's done that?
0: He has done that.
1: What?
0: Yes, he's told me he's done this. And I fully believe him. And then he said, I decided I can't do this and I better go back to bed.
1: He's told
0: me this multiple times, Chelsea, and he's not trying to be funny.
1: This is the first I'm hearing about this.
0: Yeah, he said, don't just get up in the middle of the night and start jumping on your bed like a trampoline.
1: Okay.
0: I thought him, though, don't just throw yourself up against the wall.
1: Was
0: the best.
1: Yep.
0: There were more things. I couldn't remember all of them.
1: Oh, my gosh.
0: And she's looking at him like, I think kind of like, why would I throw myself against the wall? Like, she understands. And he does it all the time. So he's like, these are things you can't do.
1: In the bed and out of the bed.
0: Oh, he has crashed off his bed and you think you got a hospital visit and a hole in the drywall multiple. And it's like, Grant, we've talked about this.
1: Right.
0: And he gets up laughing because he's made of rubber.

0: Chris and Preston from Low Cash, who are currently on the road performing across the states as part of their Let the Country Music Play tour. This is the Most Country Kicks 106.3. I'm Kelly Wild. 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
6: That defund the police radical Rebecca Cook's running again.
7: Yeah, for a third time. And now she's part of the socialist crowd. You see she endorsed that radical from New York, Zohran Mamdani?
6: Doesn't surprise me. Defunding the police and socialism go hand in hand. 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
7: Well, waiting tables is just what she wants us to see. 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Cook's been getting paid this whole time, raking in hundreds of thousands from groups backed by liberal billionaires. Look it up.
6: So Rebecca

It's the most country. Kix 106.3 in a recent poll looked at the top Halloween and fall activities that we will participate in this year. Let me give you some of them. Attend a Halloween party, wear a costume, visit a pumpkin patch, hand out candy on Halloween, take a child trick-or-treating, watch a scary movie, consume pumpkin-flavored foods or drinks, and display Halloween decorations. I used to put up lots of Halloween decorations, but I've geared it back over the past couple of years. Now what I do for Halloween is I replace the bulb in our front porch light with an orange one. And if you're driving by my house and look at the nativity scene, you'll notice the three wise men are all wearing little witches' hats.

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2: Hey, folks. It's Rebecca Cook running for Congress here in Wisconsin's 3rd Congressional District. Today, I had a conversation with a local mom here in Menominee about her experience with local hospital closures.
3: Yeah, I found out from my hairdresser that the labor and delivery unit had closed. It was a bit of a surprise to find out that you couldn't have a baby in this town. That drive.
2: When you were in labor?
3: Yes, was horrendous.
2: No, absolutely. We need to keep our rural hospitals open.
3: Yeah, it's a real shame that Derek Van Norden voted along with cutting Medicaid access and the impacts that would have on healthcare access.
2: Yeah. In Congress, I want to expand the ACA tax credit premium, pass a public option, and finally, I want to expand Medicare to cover vision, dental, and hearing. People shouldn't go broke to be able to afford their health care. It's just common sense. I'm Rebecca Cook, candidate for Congress, and I approve this message. Paid for by Cook for Congress.
4: Plenty of sunshine through midday with highs in the upper 70s. South winds near 15 will gust to 25. Tonight stays mostly clear and will drop to 54. Tomorrow brings a good deal of sunshine again, topping out near 72. Then mainly clear tomorrow night with lows in the upper 40s. Thursday mixes clouds and sun with temperatures in the upper 60s. We close out Friday mostly clear, highs near 69 and lows around the mid 50s.

Three Kicks 106.3, and it's National Taco Day. 2% of Americans have never eaten a taco. 90% of U.S. adults like to eat tacos, and around 83% say they eat Mexican food at least once a month. 17% say they eat it weekly. The average hard taco fans eat 7.3 tacos a month. The more likely to enjoy spicy food, more likely to be a dog person, and more likely to say they're an extrovert. The average soft taco fan eats 6.9 tacos a month and is more likely to be a cat person, more likely to be a night owl, and more likely to be in a relationship. 47 out of 50 states chose cheese as their favorite taco topping. Onions were found to be America's least favorite taco topping, with only 3% of Americans listing onions as their favorite. Here in Wisconsin, we chose cheese as our

0: Must be doing something right by playing the most country, Kicks 106.3. I'm Kelly Wilde, and Dasha just revealed that she's prepping for vocal cord surgery later this month. She says that years of nonstop touring finally caught up with her, and her recovery will include 2 weeks of complete silence. Dasha's Austin is next.
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2: That's Democrat David Crowley's plan. Crowley and the Democrats seem more interested in raising taxes to fund fraud than fight fraud. Crowley raised property taxes in Milwaukee.

0: Cherokee County.
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4: Mostly clear today with highs near 77 and southeast winds around 10, gusting to 25. Tonight stays mostly clear, lows in the mid-50s. Tomorrow brings lots of sunshine and highs near 70. Tomorrow night, clear skies with a few high clouds and lows in the low 50s. Thursday offers plenty of sunshine, highs in the upper 60s, and Friday keeps the sunshine coming with highs in the low 70s.
5: Do you hate goodbyes? 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

I'm Kelly Wilde. It's the Most Country, Kix 106.3. And did your folks have a bizarre house rule growing up that you still think about? Well, people online are sharing the ones from their family, and let me give you some of them. No turning on the lights during thunderstorms. I remember that one. We had one drink cup by the kitchen sink. If you're thirsty, you use that cup and put it back for other family members. We'd wash it in the dishwasher every 2 days or so. No stepping on the bath mat with wet feet. The curtains had to be open first thing in the morning so the neighbors wouldn't think we slept in. And let me give you one more. We weren't allowed to walk from the bathroom to our bedrooms after a shower in just a towel, even if no one else was there besides family. So do you have any bizarre rules that your parents had growing up, or do you have a bizarre rule in your house for your kids? We had one, and we put it in place because it seemed to be happening a lot. If you kicked your ball over the fence and it went into the neighbor's yard and that neighbor came out and took your ball, you were not allowed to go over to their house and pee on their driveway.

0: I'm Kelly Wilde. This is the Most Country, Kix 106.3. Darius Rucker said Hootie and the Blowfish first 10 to 15 shows were played for cases of beer. He also admitted the band had to steal a PA system from the University of South Carolina because they couldn't afford their own. Darius Rucker's on the way, plus Zach Topp and Luke Bryan.
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And you gotta be there.

0: Lauren Elena with Chase Matthew and all my exes. I'm Kelly Wilde. 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
7: Property taxes statewide saw the largest increase in more than three decades.
3: That's Democrat David Crowley's plan. Crowley and the Democrats seem more interested in raising taxes to fund fraud than fight fraud. Crowley raised property taxes in Milwaukee County.
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9: Are you in favor of expanding Medicaid?
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0: America's PAC, paid for and is responsible for the content of this advertising, not authorized by any candidate or candidate's agent or committee.
1: Mostly clear today with highs near 77 and southeast winds around 10, gusting to 25. Tonight stays mostly clear, lows in the mid-50s. Tomorrow brings lots of sunshine and highs near 70. Tomorrow night, clear skies with a few high clouds and lows in the low 50s. Thursday offers plenty of sunshine, highs in the upper 60s, and Friday keeps the sunshine coming with highs.

0: It's the most country Kicks 106.3, and in a recent survey, 29% of adults say they're still afraid of the dark. In fact, 24% say they sleep with a nightlight, 10% prefer to sleep with the lights on, and men more likely to admit to this than women. Now, on the flip side, 28% of people say they love watching horror movies, and some people enjoy being scared, so there could be some kind of overlap. Men more likely to love horror movies than women, but men more likely to admit to having nightmares after watching a scary movie. I watched a movie the other night that just totally freaked me out. I woke up in the middle of the night and I saw this light coming out from under the closet door. I thought, what the heck is that? So I crawl over a dog, I step out onto the floor, I start walking toward their closet, and the light starts flickering. It gets really bright, then it gets dim, then it gets really bright, then it gets dim. And then the trim around the door just starts shaking. So the door is shaking, this light is emanating out from under it. Suddenly the door slams open and I hear,
1: "Welcome to the Himalayas!"
0: I am never watching that movie again.

It's the most country. Kix 106.3, and Caitlin Butts recently toured with Lainey Wilson and says she never stops working. She said even out at dinner, Lainey did a photo shoot for her hat company. Here's Lainey with John Mayer and Phone Keys Wallet.

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2: Hi, this is Neil Day. 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Didn't feel like anything really happened, but the desire was completely gone. I went back for a weight loss hypnosis, and I went with my wife, Emily, and I lost 33 pounds. Emily, who lost 31 pounds, brought her friend Mary to the weight loss program, and she lost 23. It just completely changed the way that we eat. Thank you, Alex Goen.
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0: Taylor Swift's Patient Zero has knocked Choosin' Texas off the top of the Hot 100 after 24 weeks. 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I'm Kelly Wilde, taking you home with Graylin James, Thomas Rhett, and Morgan Wallen.
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4: Skies stay mainly clear this evening as lows settle into the mid-50s. Tomorrow brings plenty of sunshine with highs near 72. And tomorrow night will stay mostly clear with lows in the low 50s. Thursday looks mostly sunny, temperatures reaching the upper 60s. A few clouds drift in Friday with a high in the low 70s. Then for the weekend, clear skies, highs in the low 80s,

It's the most country. Kix 106.3 in a recent poll looked at the top Halloween and fall activities that we will participate in this year. Let me give you some of them. Attend a Halloween party, wear a costume, visit a pumpkin patch, hand out candy on Halloween, take a child trick-or-treating, watch a scary movie, consume pumpkin-flavored foods or drinks, and display Halloween decorations. I used to put up lots of Halloween decorations, but I've geared it back over the past couple of years. Now what I do for Halloween is I replace the bulb in our front porch light with an orange one. And if you're driving by my house,

John Party had to cancel two stops on his Gambling Man tour this past weekend after getting sick. His shows in Macon, Georgia and Biloxi, Mississippi are being postponed, and new dates will be announced soon. Boots off with the most country, Kix 106.3.

0: Kelsey Ballerini, who's part of the star-studded lineup for CMA Presents I Will Always Love You, a celebration of Dolly Parton. That two-hour live TV special airing on ABC will be on October 21st. Straight ahead, I got Maddie and Tay and Luke Combs.
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0: Shaboozy with Jelly Roll, Jason Aldean in moments, and the most country, Kicks 106.3. The city of La Crosse reminds you that voters may continue to submit absentee ballot requests for the upcoming election through Thursday, October 29th, and may do so by mail, email, or online through the My Vote Wisconsin website. In-person absentee voting will begin on Tuesday, October 20th, and will close on Friday, October 30th. To look up your voter registration, see what is on your ballot, find your polling place, and track your absentee ballot, go to myvote.wi.gov.
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10: Skies stay mainly clear this evening as lows settle into the mid-50s. Tomorrow brings plenty of sunshine with highs near 72. And tomorrow night will stay mostly clear with lows in the low 50s. Thursday looks mostly sunny, temperatures reaching the upper 60s. A few clouds drift in Friday with a high in the low 70s. Then for the weekend, clear skies, highs in the low 80s, lows in the low 60s, and south winds near 15.